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Zach Top with his most recent number one in the Star 9 at 9. 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

0: Buddy Johnson on the road strong with some makeup shows. He'll be rolling into Knoxville on August the 22nd. If you are a super fan and don't mind the drive, Horseback is at number 8 in the Star 9 at 9.
1: He's a ranch hand in a pinch, man. Hotter than the red on the cattle brand. Cause she's a gold digger with a quick trigger. A cast iron skillet swinging lid flipper. Now he's a double wide on the county line.

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He has added some dates to his Cowboy As It Gets tour, extending into December, where he will be on display in Las Vegas. And tonight he's up at number 5, Think As You Drunk.

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1: With all of these gambling apps, you could literally bet on anything, including who Luke Combs is going to shotgun a beer with on Wembley Stadium. I would say Sir Paul McCartney might be a good guess. Rethink some things. He's in it. Number four.

0: number two.
1: If you think they were nuts in the Salem Civic Center, just imagine what it's going to be like at the Charleston, West Virginia Coliseum and Convention Center when she rolls in on September 12th. Loving Life Again is knocking on the door at number two in the Star 9 at 9.

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0: 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A portion of the proceeds benefit the Life Ring Foundation and Fighting Kids Cancer. Ian Munsick is coming to Sidewinders.
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Brad Paisley and Dolly Parton on 94.9 Star Country. 10 o'clock tuck-ins right around the corner. 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

Thursday tuck-ins on 94.9 Star Country, 630-532 are the numbers that you could use to tuck in that special person in your life. Tucking in Buddy Christian and his mom, Brandy, you guys have a fantastic evening. Also, hello to Amber, who is tucking in her beautiful girls. That would be Allison Marie and Braylee Alexis. Mommy loves you girls so much. 630-532, if you got somebody you're tucking in, now is the time to get my attention to make it happen, okay? Blake Shelton is on Star Country.

94.9 Star Country, 635-32 is where you can tuck in that special someone. Sarah always understands the assignment. That's why she hits us up and says that she wants to say goodnight and I love you to her sweet honey. That would be Harold. Honey Bee is what I meant to say, so forgive me, guys. Also got to say hello to our friend City Mouse, who is tucking in the beautiful Country Mouse. Can't wait to celebrate our new digs together. 630-532. Hit me up. Tell me who you're tucking in. We will do the honors, okay? Kid Rock, all summer long, is on Star Country.

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Big hello to our friends Jeremy and Erica over there in Giles. Hopefully you are enjoying what we're doing, and we appreciate you for having us locked in. Also, Lovebug, we're saying hello to her. She's tucking in her amazing baby cakes. Let him know that I love him to our moon and stars. 635-32, if you have not used those numbers yet, why are you dragging your feet? You need to fix that right now.

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14: More your tuck-ins coming up shortly. 6:30, 5:32, mostly clear overnight. The low 62. Then tomorrow, plenty of sunshine. The high 89.

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We're talking Peyton, Chloe, Natalie, and Jean-Luc, and one-year-old great-granddaughter Hallie Tate. You guys have a fantastic evening also. Can I please tuck in with X's and O's, my very special boyfriend Richard, from me, his girlfriend. Love you, babe. Sweet dream. 635-3082, those numbers. But you need

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We're wrapping up the Thursday tuck-ins on 94.9 Star Country. Got to say hello to Shannon, who is tucking in Jeremy. Good night, and I love you bigger than the world. Have a great night. Also sending lots of love for the newlyweds. That would be Leslie Ann Russell. She says good night and sweet dreams. That's a wrap. 630-532 are the numbers that you can use anytime between now and 10 o'clock tomorrow night to be included in Friday's tuck-ins, okay? Luke Combs, Hurricane, is on Star Country.

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That time of the year again. The Cure Kids Cancer Radiothon returns next Friday from 6 a.m. to 6 p.m. Saturday from 9 until 5. 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
4: Mostly clear overnight, the low 62. Then tomorrow we continue this streak of good weather. You can expect plenty of sunshine, the high 89.

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That will be tomorrow. What is it at 5 o'clock straight up? 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
6: Another Friday night, there's a line of cars leaving. 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Me, I'm sitting on the hood of mine drinking. 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

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His kids were mad as hell.

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0: 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Ian Munsick is coming to Sidewinders.
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1: President Donald Trump announced that an agreement has been reached for Hamas to disarm and for Israel to withdraw its military forces from Gaza. While a Hamas official confirmed the disarmament deal, officials emphasized that significant hurdles and long timelines remain. The announcement comes 9 months after a U.S. brokered ceasefire was signed, following months of deadlocked negotiations over Gaza's reconstruction. In state news, Virginia Attorney General

0: Jones has launched a regulated products enforcement unit to oversee liquid nicotine, THC, and hemp-derived products. State officials report the new division will conduct retail inspections, enforce product directories, and pursue legal action against deceptively packaged or illegal intoxicants across the Commonwealth. Meanwhile, Roanoke Police Chief Scott Booth has been selected as one of four finalists to lead the police department in Myrtle Beach, South Carolina. Myrtle Beach officials say Chief Booth will participate in interviews and community sessions in mid-August. Booth has led Roanoke's department since October of 2023, following 5 years as Danville's chief. I'm Ian Price, and that's the news on 94.9 Star Country.
1: Another beautiful day on this Friday with temperatures in the cool 60s waking up this morning. Mostly sunny skies and low humidity continues today with high temperatures in the upper 80s by this afternoon. Heading into Saturday, we will see an increase in cloud cover with an isolated shower chance, but widespread rain is not expected. However, Sunday will bring more rain chances throughout the day and cooler temperatures. An unsettled weather pattern moves in with multiple chances throughout the week. From WDBJ 7, I'm meteorologist Carolyn Matheny on 94.9 Star Country.
2: I pledge allegiance to the flag of the United States of America and to the republic for which it stands, one nation, under God, indivisible, with liberty and justice for all.

0: It's Brett and Taylor's One Big Thing.
1: Do you want mine or do you have one?
2: Oh, I'd love to hear yours.
1: Marco Bezzecchi is back on his motorcycle.
2: What words did you just say?
1: Marco Bezzecchi, Bez.
2: That's a person.
1: Yeah.
2: What happened? Oh, is that the guy that wrecked really bad?
1: He wrecked really bad and broke his collarbone and now he's back. He's my favorite MotoGP rider.
2: Good.
1: Yeah.
2: Yeah, you showed me the video. He wrecked pretty
1: bad.
2: Barrel
1: rolled, yeah. Just.
2: And you watched it live, I think.
1: Yeah, yeah.
2: So good. Back on the bike.
1: He's back on the bike.
2: He's the thing.
1: Yeah, next weekend's the next race, but he's practicing.
2: What did he break?
1: Collarbone.
2: You broke your collarbone once, right?
1: Yeah, when I was 2.
2: What happened? Why do I know this story. You fell out your crib?
1: Bed. Fell out of my bed.
2: Did you not immediately go to the hospital? Because when a baby cries, you may not think, oh, their bones are broken.
1: My mom and dad didn't realize it till a week later, till my Aunt Verna said, lift his arm. He broke his collarbone is broken.
2: It went a week where you cried. Do you remember this? Were you in pain?
1: I was 2. Of course I don't remember it.
2: Well, that's good at least.
1: They were 20. They didn't know.
2: I know, but a week went by and Verna's like.
1: They're like, oh, he's sore. She goes, nah, he can't lift his arm. His collarbone's broken.
2: Well, I'm glad you're okay today. Thank you for sharing your traumatic story.
1: You're welcome.
2: Jeez.
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0: doing the digging, so you don't have to. 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
1: I'm really glad that was the song that we just ended with to come into news from Nashville, because I have a Russell Dickerson update.
2: Okay.
1: Pretty big one.
2: All right.
1: Number one, he's coming to our neck of the woods tomorrow night, Elmwood Park. Three chances to win tickets this morning. Just announced baby number three on the way.
2: Look at that.
1: Number three. He's got two little boys, maybe a girl. They don't know. They haven't said the gender yet. We're talking to him this morning. Maybe we'll get the scoop. You think he'll tell us?
2: I'll just ask him, do you think she's yours?
1: Oh, you're going to pun a
2: See
1: question.
2: His song. See what
1: okay.
2: I did there?
1: And maybe she likes it.
2: Oh, okay.
1: You know what I did? You know
2: All right,
1: what I was
2: yeah.
1: Speaking of babies, Parker McCollum, he's had to postpone two of his shows because his wife's also about to have a baby. Everybody's having babies right now in the country music world. Baby number two.
2: What do you think they're going to call him?
1: That was actually cute. Bailey Zimmerman, he's also canceling his shows. He's canceled an entire tour.
2: Is he having a baby?
1: He says it's family related. Now, he's not married, so mom and dad, maybe? Aunts and uncles. He says it's about the family. Everything's okay. He just got to do what I've got to do. He also just had big trouble with the law recently. So coincidence? I don't know.
2: Yeah.
1: No judgment. Finally here, the next time you're in Nashville, there is a Morgan Wallen Airbnb, like a themed condo. It sleeps up to 12 people, 4 bedrooms.
2: Is it his? Does he own it?
1: No, it's just somebody who just knew they would make bank by putting out a Morgan Wallen Airbnb. Costs about $900 to $1,400 per night, like depending on the time of year and stuff. Each room has a theme. The rooms are cowgirls, Tennessee fan, country butt stuff. Butt and stuff were not the words used in this. And Silverado for sale. There's also a chair, and there's a sign that says don't throw it. So that's cute.
2: Mm-hmm.
1: And that's really it. So for $1,400... you could stay at the
2: Pretty
1: Morgan
2: good.
1: Wallen.
2: Pretty good.
1: Like, is there a cutout?
2: Or you
1: could
2: stay at the Hilton and get some points.
1: I like the way you think.
2: All right.
1: And that's your news from Nashville.
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In Roanoke, police are investigating an overnight burglary at a Melrose Avenue convenience store where they say the thieves took off with a month's revenue. The store owner says an intruder cut air conditioning wires and pushed the unit inside the Dove and Cardinal store early Thursday. The burglar emptied the cash register and slot machine just 40 minutes after closing. In state appointments, Governor Abigail Spanberger has named Radford University graduate Vince Maiden as director of the Virginia Department of Energy. Maiden previously served as managing director of the State Energy Office, where he oversaw the state energy plan and federal infrastructure grants. Bipartisan federal legislation creating an emergency evacuation route at Wintergreen Resort has cleared a U.S. Senate committee. The bill directs the National Park Service to grant a 400-foot right-of-way for an emergency road down the mountain, bolstering safety for Nelson County residents and visitors. Finally, local climber and filmmaker Chad Heddleston scaled the Mill Mountain Star early yesterday morning for a film project promoting Roanoke's outdoor recreation. City leaders remind the public that climbing the iconic star is strictly prohibited without written permission. I'm Ian Price, and

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1: Another beautiful Friday is underway with cool temperatures in the 60s to start the morning. Mostly sunny skies and lower humidity will continue today, with afternoon highs climbing into the upper 80s. Looking ahead to Saturday, expect increasing cloud cover and a slight chance for an isolated shower, though widespread rain is not anticipated. Rain chances become more widespread on Sunday, accompanied by cooler temperatures. An unsettled weather pattern then moves in, bringing multiple opportunities for rain throughout much of next week. From WDBJ 7, I'm meteorologist Carolyn Matheny on 94.9 Star Country.
2: Coming up in Your Woman Fuzzy, he spent 6 years protecting Disneyland. 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It's a dog.
3: 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Super dog.
2: Security dog. He's getting the bad guys. But now it's time for him to retire. So I'll take you inside his ultra-exclusive retirement party. 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
1: Shout out to Benny, the security dog at Disneyland. He's retiring. What?
2: Benny and the Jets. Benny was a dog. Elton John's dog.
1: Oh, really?
2: I think.
1: Is that where Benny and the Jets? I thought it was like Benny was a person. Like, you talked about Benny. Oh, can. No, that's Candy. I don't even know what Benny and the Jets is about, if I'm being honest.
2: Okay, well, maybe I'm wrong.
1: So you just thought of Benny and the Jets, like there was no...
2: I did, yeah.
1: Okay.
2: Sorry.
1: No, that's okay. Now you got me thinking if that's actually about something, we got to look it up. So Benny's retiring. Benny's been there for 6 years. He's a good boy, all right? He's...
2: Did you just say he's a good boy? You're speaking very quickly. It's very early in the morning for me to keep up with
1: or
2: you.
1: Or are you just singing Benny and the Jets in your head?
2: Yeah.
1: So Disneyland actually has 28 security dogs. They have to do all the things. They got to go through the training. They get ID badges. And so when Benny was ready to retire, they had a huge party for him. He has received all the certifications of being a security dog. He's going to retire with the guy who handles him at Disneyland. And he got to try a hot dog at his retirement party. He's on a very rigorous diet.
2: I feel like, you know, he goes through all that training and he gets his badge. I feel like he clocks in when he goes, hey, Ralph, what's up, Ben?
1: I feel like I would agree. They're employees. They are officers.
2: You're right.
1: When they pass away, there's a whole funeral procession for them. But hopefully he lives for a very, very long time. He's getting replaced by a girl, though. So. Not that that means anything.
2: What is your point?
1: I don't know.
2: Okay. It's just, all right.
1: There is none.
2: Girl dogs are not allowed.
1: They're just as important as the boy dogs.
2: Okay. Then why would you even bring that up?
1: I don't know. Okay. I don't know. This whole thing's been thrown ever since Benny and the Jets. And that's your Warm Fuzzy.
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2: You know, I was thinking Benny was like the dog in Benny and the Jets.
3: Yes.
2: Benny and the Jets. I was thinking Jet by Paul McCartney.
3: Oh, my God.
2: The dog in the Paul McCartney. So, Jet.
3: Ooh. My story didn't even have anything about a jet.
2: I know. I'm just telling you my reason.
3: Your thought process. Yeah. And I looked it up. 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
2: Shut your mouth.
3: You're definitely wrong.
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1: Every arm on an octopus has its own one of these. Do you know?
2: No, I've never
1: Every
2: thought about it.
1: Every arm on an octopus has its own one of these. What is it? 540-767-STAR or 434-477-1212.
2: Okay, I'll guess.
1: All right. Is it?
2: No. As soon as
1: Hang on. Can you just tell the people what you asked me off the air?
2: Fingerprints. But like, as soon as I said it, I knew it wasn't.
1: So they're called tentacles.
2: I know. Well, they might have their own identification marker.
1: Okay.
2: And maybe it's not called a fingerprint.
1: Yeah.
2: A tentacle print.
1: Okay. That's still wrong, but that's cute. Every arm on an octopus has its own one of these. What is it?
2: If you know the answer, which is not fingerprint, call now to win a pair of tickets to Big Lake Comic Con next weekend at the Berglund Center. 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

0: 94.9 Star Country. Here is your toughest sec trivia question. Every arm on an octopus has its own one of these. What is it?
1: Is it the little suction things?
0: Ah, no. That's not the suction
2: a great
0: cup.
2: Guess.
0: Try again.
3: Is it brain?
0: Yeah, brain.
2: What?
0: Every arm on an octopus has its own brain.
2: How does that work?
0: Isn't that crazy? Octopus. What's your name, man?
3: It's Chris.
0: Chris, where are you calling from? Did you just know it, or did you look it up?
3: I looked it up.
0: That's okay.
2: So, what? Does he have a brain in his head?
0: Or he actually has four brains in his head. What?
2: You're telling a fib. His eyes started twinkling.
0: She's on to me now.
2: Congratulations. You got that pair of tickets to go to Big Lick Comic Con at the Berglund Center August 8th through the 9th next weekend. You can visit BigLickComicCon.com for the details.
3: Thank you.
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1: President Donald Trump announced that an agreement has been reached for Hamas to disarm and for Israel to withdraw its military forces from Gaza. While a Hamas official confirmed the disarmament deal, officials emphasized that significant hurdles in long timelines remain. The announcement comes 9 months after a U.S.-brokered ceasefire was signed, following months of deadlocked negotiations over Gaza's reconstruction. In state news, Virginia Attorney General Jay Jones has launched a regulated products enforcement unit to oversee liquid nicotine, THC, and hemp-derived products. State officials report the new division will conduct retail inspections, enforce product directories, and pursue legal action against deceptively packaged or illegal intoxicants across the Commonwealth. Meanwhile, Roanoke Police Chief Scott Booth has been selected as one of four finalists to lead the police department in Myrtle Beach, South Carolina. Myrtle Beach officials say Chief Booth will participate in interviews and community sessions in mid-August. Booth has led Roanoke's department since October of 2023, following 5 years as Danville's chief. I'm Ian Price, and that's the news on 94.9 Star Country.
2: Another beautiful day on this Friday with temperatures in the cool 60s waking up this morning. Mostly sunny skies and low humidity continues today with high temperatures in the upper 80s by this afternoon. Heading into Saturday, we will see an increase in cloud cover with an isolated shower chance, but widespread rain is not expected. However, Sunday will bring more rain chances throughout the day and cooler temperatures. An unsettled weather pattern moves in with multiple chances throughout the week. From WDBJ 7, I'm meteorologist Carolyn Matheny on 94.9 Star Country.
3: All right, so I've got a couple different ones you could choose from.
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3: Well, I know, but some of them are good. So we start a new month tomorrow, so we can do things to look forward to.
4: That's a classic.
3: It is a classic. Or we can do the average mom or dad spends about 7,000 minutes per year driving their child to and fro school activities. There are the other top three things parents do for their kids that take up way too much time.
4: You have a slight smile when you read that second one.

0: one.
1: I know, because some of these are kind of funny.
0: If we didn't do that now, would you read it in like Starbuzz or something? Could we repurpose it or use it?
1: No, you get a choice. And once it's gone forever. So you have to make the right choice
0: now.
1: But
0: this is hard because the August one only applies for today.
1: Right.
0: But we could do the parent one Monday, but then you'll forget.
1: It's either now or never.
0: Don't make me choose. Can you just do it for me?
1: A or B?
0: I don't even have a coin.
1: Come on.
0: B.
1: Okay.
0: Okay.
1: That's the more fun one anyway.
0: Okay, so I made the right choice.
1: It's on the way.
0: Stressful.

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1: The average mom or dad spends almost 7,000 minutes a year driving their child to and fro school activities.
2: Part of being a parent. What are you going to do, get a taxi?
1: Here are the other things that people online are saying they do for their kids that take up way too much time. Number three, assemble a toy. Oh my gosh. When I put together the trike thing for Kyboy, I was like, rocket science.
2: Yeah.
1: It's rocket science.
2: Have you ever?
1: You have to have a degree to put together that toy.
2: See, I'm thankful I married a man who one of Logan's special skills is assembling things in lickety-split lightning speed. I can't do that. Have you ever unboxed a Barbie doll? Their arms are pinned. They got their waist pinned, their neck pinned. They are held down in there.
1: Number two, take a toy out of one of those cardboard / plastic containers.
2: Booyah.
1: Those things are crazy.
2: And like with Barbie, she comes with accessories. They're also tied down.
1: Have you ever been afraid, like, you cut it with, like, scissors, that really clear, sharp plastic, and I'm like pulling it going, I hope I don't slice my finger open with this.
2: Or that it's going to like boomerang onto you or something.
1: Yeah.
2: It's dangerous.
1: Number one, chase them inside a bouncy house because they refuse to leave the birthday party. You just wait, buddy. You just wait.
2: But like, you also get to enjoy the bounce. I mean, who doesn't love a bounce house? Okay, yeah, you got to track down your kid, but you get to get a couple bounces in. That's fun.
1: Other time-consuming things you do with your child, wait in line for a 30-second ride at Disneyland. You wait 2 hours to ride for 30 seconds.
2: Face painting's another one. Think about a daddy-daughter dance.
1: Oh, yeah.
2: The girls are out dancing to whatever.
1: They love it.
2: Yeah. Dad is standing in line waiting.
1: Sit next to the toilet and beg them for them to take their first tinkle.
2: It'll be rewarding. Less. I mean, this is for you.
1: Kyson goes, I did it!
2: And you go, woo!
1: Yes, we do.
2: And you make a big deal.
1: And last one, Taylor.
2: Brett.
1: Install a car seat.
2: What about it?
1: You don't know how to do it.
2: No.
1: You have never done it.
2: Never.
1: Who installed yours?
2: The professionals.
1: The professionals installed. And
2: the
1: you do not know.
2: Professionals.
1: What happens if you have to take Ellie in another car and you have to transfer the car seat? What happens? You just going to buy a new car seat? You don't know how to do it.
2: If that was the situation, I would just have somebody follow me with the car we're taking, and I go to the hospital and have them.
1: Why not just learn how to put one in?
2: Because my brain doesn't work that way.
1: It doesn't.
2: And you know what? Good on me, because I know it's safe because the professionals
1: installed
2: it.
1: No, you need to learn how to do it.
2: It's one of those that goes in the car and doesn't leave the car.
1: We're
2: going to
1: go out there today when we get off the air. We're going to teach you how to put in a car seat.
2: It's in. Why do I need to put it back in? It's there. It's staying there. And it's the kind that when she's five, she'll still be using it. So I'm just pulling out pieces until she's five, and then it's gone. I think that's brilliant. Put it in and never touch it again.
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0: Brian, Taylor's going to help you win. She'll answer. You agree or disagree. If the two of you get four, you are going to the show.
1: Good deal.
0: All right, here we go. Tay, this man turns 28 today, played Manny Delgado on Modern Family.
2: Oh, Sofia Vergara's son. That would be that kid whose name is Chacho Rodriguez.
0: Is it Chacho Rodriguez, Brian?
1: I disagree.
0: It's Rico Rodriguez.
2: Not bad.
0: Very close.
2: Not bad.
0: Very close.
1: Close.
0: You're on the board. All right, this lady turns 37 today. Stacy in the Pitch Perfect movies.
2: How old is she?
0: 37.
2: Stacy.
0: I thought you said you watched that movie.
2: Yeah, I know, but I don't remember Stacy. In fact, it was on yesterday. Stacy, Brittany Snow?
0: Brian?
2: Question mark?
1: I disagree.
0: Alexis Knapp.
2: She was one of the minor characters.
0: Okay, well, I don't know. This man turns 47 today, Ryan on The Office.
2: BJ Novak.
1: I agree.
0: Yes, and one more for the win. One of my favorite actors turned 64 today. He was in Blade and Expendables 3. And he got in trouble for not paying his taxes.
2: Clancy Brown?
0: Brian?
1: I disagree.
0: Wesley Snipes.
1: Wesley Snipes, yep.
0: Yeah.
1: Yeah. Taylor, you weren't much help today.
2: Excuse me.
0: You just got pwned.
2: But that's why you're here. So if I mess up, you step in and guess it. Dang. Wasn't prepared to be insulted by Brian
0: today.
2: That's
0: amazing. That's hilarious.
2: We'll still give you those pair of tickets to see Russell Dickerson tomorrow night at Elmwood Park, part of the Budweiser Summer Concert Series. DowntownSummerSeries.com for the info. And you won those Ashley Holmes Store Send Me Backstage t-shirts.
1: Thank you. I appreciate it.
0: Way to go, Taylor. You are no help.
2: You suck.
0: You're awful.
2: You're the worst. I hated playing with you. You were no help.
0: Brian, who's your big giveaway station?
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3: In Roanoke, police are investigating an overnight burglary at a Melrose Avenue convenience store where they say the thieves took off with a month's revenue. The store owner says an intruder cut air conditioning wires and pushed the unit inside the Dove and Cardinal store early Thursday. The burglar emptied the cash register and slot machine just 40 minutes after closing. In state appointments, Governor Abigail Spanberger has named Radford University graduate Vince Maiden as director of the Virginia Department of Energy. Maiden previously served as managing director of the State Energy Office, where he oversaw the state energy plan and federal infrastructure grants. Bipartisan federal legislation creating an emergency evacuation route at Wintergreen Resort has cleared a U.S. Senate committee. The bill directs the National Park Service to grant a 400-foot right-of-way for an emergency road down the mountain, bolstering safety for Nelson County residents and visitors. Finally, local climber and filmmaker Chad Heddleston scaled the Mill Mountain Star early yesterday morning for a film project promoting Roanoke's outdoor recreation. City leaders remind the public that climbing the iconic star is strictly prohibited without written permission. I'm Ian Price, and that's the news on 94.9 Star Country.
4: Another beautiful Friday is underway with cool temperatures in the 60s to start the morning. Mostly sunny skies and lower humidity will continue today, with afternoon highs climbing into the upper 80s. Looking ahead to Saturday, expect increasing cloud cover and a slight chance for an isolated shower, though widespread rain is not anticipated. Rain chances become more widespread on Sunday, accompanied by cooler temperatures. An unsettled weather pattern then moves in, bringing multiple opportunities for rain throughout much of next week. From WDBJ7, I'm meteorologist Carolyn Matheny on 94.9 Star Country.
2: 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They were done. 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
0: It was a lot of words fast, but I'm thinking there's a GoFundMe in our future.
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1: Did you know red wolf pups are very rare? They're considered endangered.
2: Red wolf?
1: Yeah, they're endangered. But good news, nearly 24 of them were born in the spring in Eastern Carolina. They're saying that's the biggest baby boom for the species in more than a decade.
2: I don't know that I've ever actually heard of a red wolf.
1: Let's see. Red wolf. I mean, kind of looks foxy. A fox wolf.
2: Right.
1: If, you know, if wolf was red.
2: Yeah.
1: There you go. They're cute. So hopefully they can continue to be fruitful and multiply.
2: All right, good. Good, good.
1: In Salt Lake City, a 5-year-old girl named Emma, she developed a rare disease, but she was able to be saved by her 2-year-old sister, Lucy, with a life-saving bone marrow transplant. She was a perfect match. So the sister was able to give her whatever she needed. They're both recovering just fine.
2: Lucy is the cutest name for a little girl.
1: I know. And
2: it works. It's adorable.
1: The thing about a name is you got to think long-term. Like, will it work as a baby? Will it work as an adult? As an elder? Lucy's perfect.
2: I had a dog named Lucy.
1: You did have a dog named Lucy.
2: Her name was Lucy Peaches Sharp.
1: Where did the peaches come from?
2: Don't know. Okay. I didn't name her, but Lucy. We called her Goose.
1: Where did Goose come from?
2: Good part of Lucy. I don't know. Lucy Goosey.
1: Lucy Goosey.
2: Goose.
1: Oh, yeah. It is a cute name. And it works for a dog, works for a kid, works for a red wolf pup,
2: yeah.
1: If that's what you're doing. Finally, here in London, a family-owned shoe store was about to go under business. Out of business. Wrong preposition. They're about to go under.
2: All right.
1: I'm very
2: I like when you
1: when
2: proofread the stories before you read them on the air.
1: I'm trying to tell you the story while glancing over here,
2: gotcha.
1: Making sure I got my details.
2: Yes.
1: And I just used the wrong preposition.
2: Yes.
1: Sue me. I'm only human,
2: understood.
1: Okay?
2: Yes.
1: Family-owned shoe store in London.
2: About to go out of business.
1: About to go under.
2: All right.
1: Their daughter posted a TikTok because you know what's coming back is anything that's like 2000s, early 2000s. That's the style. So anything Y2K. So they have these like early 2000 shoes. She posted a video on TikTok. Next thing you know, line around the building, people wanting to get these shoes. So now it's going so well, the owner took the closing sale sign down because he doesn't lose money because he was buying stuff.
2: All right.
1: The power of the TikTok.
2: Nice.
1: And that's your good news of the day.
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2: Tomorrow is a big day. 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
1: Yes.
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1: 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So
2: and they feel good.
1: You can match us.
2: So what you do is you come to Ashley, 1101 tomorrow, Valley View location. 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
1: How cool would it be if we're looking out on this from the stage and everybody's in the shirt?
2: That'd be great.
1: Russell would be like, wait, did y'all all send out a message?
2: I hope
1: like,
2: everybody comes
1: shirt?
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1: Get you some.
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0: Let him in anyway. 94.9 Star Country. Let's do unnecessary censorship. Taylor and I have bleeped a single word in this Russell Dickerson song. All you have to do is identify the word to win.
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1: Talking.
0: Is correct. Talking is it. Yeah. What's your name?
1: Macy.
0: I'm Macy. Where do you live?
1: Christiansburg.
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4: President Donald Trump announced that an agreement has been reached for Hamas to disarm and for Israel to withdraw its military forces from Gaza. While a Hamas official confirmed the disarmament deal, officials emphasized that significant hurdles and long timelines remain. The announcement comes 9 months after a U.S. brokered ceasefire was signed, following months of deadlocked negotiations over Gaza's reconstruction. In state news, Virginia Attorney General Jay Jones has launched a regulated products enforcement unit to oversee liquid nicotine, THC, and hemp-derived products. State officials report the new division will conduct retail inspections, enforce product directories, and pursue legal action against deceptively packaged or illegal intoxicants across the Commonwealth. Meanwhile, Roanoke Police Chief Scott Booth has been selected as one of four finalists to lead the police department in Myrtle Beach, South Carolina. Myrtle Beach officials say Chief Booth will participate in interviews and community sessions in mid-August. Booth has led Roanoke's department since October of 2023, following 5 years as Danville's chief. I'm Ian Price, and that's the news on 94.9 Star Country.
5: Another beautiful day on this Friday with temperatures in the cool 60s waking up this morning. Mostly sunny skies and low humidity continues today with high temperatures in the upper 80s by this afternoon. Heading into Saturday, we will see an increase in cloud cover with an isolated shower chance, but widespread rain is not expected. However, Sunday will bring more rain chances throughout the day and cooler temperatures. An unsettled weather pattern moves in with multiple chances throughout the week. From WDBJ7, I'm meteorologist Carolyn Matheny on 94.9 Star Country.
0: People I have interviewed.
2: You feel like you know everybody? Yep, 3 out of 3, baby.
0: I've been in radio for like 40 years. You think you know everyone I've interviewed?
2: Because you've interviewed everybody, so okay. It's going to be yes to everybody.
0: All right, we'll see in two songs on Star Country.

0: and the fella, Morgan Wallen. That's what I did there.
1: Oh.
0: I can't love you anymore. 94.9 Star Country. Yes or BS? Yes, it is a true statement or BS. Brett Sharp, I made it up. You have to get all three right to win. The topic is people I have interviewed.
1: All right.
0: My radio career.
1: Bring it on.
0: Number one, Carrot Top.
1: Where's he at? I feel like you've not seen Carrot Top in like 10 years.
0: He's between the A and T on Preposition Street.
1: I'm going to say no.
0: That's correct. That was Zach. You know, it's like, oh, I'm personal friends with Carrot Top. You know, I was like,
1: Yeah.
0: I know him.
1: You're just inviting him to run in here.
0: I know. Number two, Jake from State Farm.
1: Yes.
0: No.
1: Really?
0: No. You would know. He's
1: really
0: only been on the scene for like, what, 5 years?
1: Here he comes.
0: I'm personal friends with Carrot Top. Carrot Top and I go way back. We talk about working out.
2: On what planet do you think I've ever met or spoken to Carrot Top?
0: Oh, I thought you said that. I thought.
1: Hold on.
0: You told us that. You told us that. That you
2: Carrot Top?
1: You never interviewed Carrot Top?
2: No, I've never been anywhere near Carrot Top. The goofy prop comedian?
0: Yes.
2: And maybe there was a different Carrot Top.
1: I'm dead.
2: No, I'm sorry.
1: Fake news.
0: Who was it? Who's the
1: Bob
0: comedian?
1: Saget.
0: Oh, yeah. I'm personal friends with Bob. I mean, it's dead
1: so now.
0: So now
1: you can do it.
0: Who else?
1: Wow.
0: Who are the other people that you're personal friends with?
2: Well, let's see.
1: Jennifer Love Hewitt.
2: Yes, I had a phone call once with Jennifer Love Hewitt where I embarrassed myself. Yes. None of these are Carrot Top. Like, not even close. I'm insulted that I would ever brag that I was friends with Carrot Top, of all things.
1: That's embarrassing, Brett.
2: I mean, that is right there with the puppet guy. What's his name? That one. Jeff Dunham? Yeah.
0: Jeff Dunham, yeah.
1: Or that's the, Terry hilarious. Something. Embarrassing. What was that guy's name?
0: All right, number three.
1: Egg on his face.
0: For the loss, Dale Earnhardt Jr.
1: Yes.
0: Yeah. Do you remember that story?
1: Okay, hold on.
2: I
1: got it.
2: You are very chippy today already.
1: I said that earlier. I said he's spicy. You should have heard this stuff off.
2: Now, are you sure it was Dale Earnhardt Jr. and not Gallagher, the comedian who used to hit watermelon with a sledgehammer? They're very similar.
1: You went to a NASCAR thing and your hand was bandaged up because you had a motorcycle accident or so. Your hand was injured and he was worried you were like a leper or something.
0: Yeah, he was like, are there two microphones? And I was like, well, no, there's nothing wrong with my hands. I had a dirt bike accident. And he goes,
1: I need to see it.
0: Yeah, you can just hold the microphone over to me. I was like, are you kidding me?
1: Dale Earnhardt said he had cooties.
2: Yep. Yeah. You had a rash.
0: Well, you lose.
1: You lose.
2: I'm sorry.
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0: Raise your hand if you're excited about Comic-Con.
2: Will Carrot Top be there?
0: I don't. You know what? It wouldn't surprise
2: me. It's possible, yeah.
0: Everybody else is going to be there. Big Lit Comic Con.
2: Are you personal friends with Pink Power Ranger by any chance?
0: Hey, don't knock that. That's a big deal.
1: Dead.
0: Big Lit Comic Con is coming back to the Berglund Center next weekend. It is August 8th and 9th. This may be one of their biggest events yet, presented by Valley Star Credit Union. Listen to who's going to be there. You watch The Boys? Anybody watch The Boys?
2: Yeah, I've watched some of The Boys.
0: Have you? Laz Alonso and Jesse T. Usher are going to be there.
2: Yeah, aren't like the Hardy Boys going to be there or something?
0: Yes.
2: Yes, I saw that.
0: WWE Hall of Famers and wrestling legends, Matt and Jeff Hardy, Lex Luger, Ron Simmons, Bruce Kulick, the legendary guitarist from Kiss.
2: Okay.
1: From Carrot Top, the band. Oh,
2: yes, exactly.
0: The
2: musical. The band and the musical.
0: There's just going to be so many people there. This is kind of cool. Jason Douglas, the voice of Beerus from Dragon Ball Z. You know Dragon Ball? Okay, why are you looking at me like I'm a dork?
2: I want to make you feel uncomfortable, dork.
0: Okay.
2: That's a lie.
0: Plus, James Pax hosting a 40th anniversary of Big Trouble in Little China event. 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

0: shot.
1: But nice shot. It's up there.
2: She does the Mariah Carey while she's doing it. If you've never seen it, she's kind of got her
1: hold my hand. Well, on I got to hold my throat because I will crack.
2: And holding it keeps the cracks out?
1: It holds the crack in place.
2: Okay.
1: Yeah.
2: I've never really performed. I'm not a diva, so I was not aware.
1: Singers do. We have to hold the crack.
0: It is the Olympics. Who was giving me a hard time? Was that you? Who was giving me a hard time about the Olympics?
1: Dave Page.
0: It was Dave Page.
1: He goes, said, that's dumb.
0: That's dumb. That's a dumb bit. That's what you do when you first start in radio.
1: Yes, that's what he said.
2: Oh, wow.
0: Like, wow.
1: Rude.
0: Hurtful.
1: It's because he wants to play and he doesn't care.
2: He's just jealous. I mean, what's he doing right now on his show? Anything?
0: He's on vacation, but
2: see?
0: The Olympics.
2: Did nothing. You even notice?
0: 540-767 star 434-477-1212. We'll start with you, caller number 12.
1: This is the final chance to win Russell Dickerson concert tickets today. Brett's going to have another pair at Ashley tomorrow, 11 to 1. But right now, you're playing for those tickets, part of the Budweiser Summer Concert Series. 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
0: Let's talk about that real quick. Let's just talk about Ashley. Because I'm going to be there tomorrow, 11 to 1, giving away these shirts.
1: That's true.
0: So if you don't win on the radio, you can come out to the Ashley Home Store Valley View location and get one. They're great. Have you seen them, Zach? The brand new ones?
2: Yeah, I like the new color.
1: Do you
0: They're
1: have
0: beautiful.
1: One?
2: I have not been afforded the opportunity of my own. I don't. I let Rachel give me things. I don't take.
1: Well, that's, tomorrow, go see Brett at
0: I'll
1: Ashley.
0: I'll bring you one of those.
1: 11 to 1 at Ashley.
0: All of our staff needs to have
2: I got
0: one.
2: Plans during all of those times, I'm sure. let me check my plans.
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0: Nadine from Radford, Taylor and I need you to name 5 months that contain the letter A within 15 seconds. 5 months that contain the letter A within 15 seconds. You cannot say you cannot say and you cannot repeat yourself. On your mark, get set, go.
1: January, February, March, April, August.
0: All right.
2: Plot twist.
0: Forget May. Yes, August. You got it, Nadine. Way to go.
2: Congratulations. You're going to see Russell Dickerson tomorrow night at Elmwood Park, part of the Budweiser Summer Concert Series. And you've won some of our new Ashley Home Store Semi Backstage t-shirts. 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
1: Yes, thank you.
0: Oh, you're so welcome, Nadine. 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
1: All right, I showed you the video. Now I want to know. A few weeks ago, and how do you say this? Aldi. The grocery store?
2: Mm-hmm. Aldi.
1: Debuted a new product, a box of four ice cubes for $4.99.
2: Mm-hmm.
1: $5 for ice.
2: Yes.
1: So they're large, fancy ice cubes, but more people are making fun of them than actually buying them. So now Aldi has slashed the price. What say you about? Because they were very clear. They're very large.
2: They're pure.
1: They're not
2: cloudy.
1: Would you buy them?
2: No, but I don't
1: and
2: think it's
1: way,
2: a bad
1: on the,
2: item.
1: On the box it says frozen ice cubes.
2: Not to be confused
1: like there's
2: with
1: another
2: liquid
1: right.
2: ice cubes.
1: Yeah.
2: They're large. You don't, like a regular 12 ice cube tray, like it's enormous. I think it's meant for more like whiskey drinks or like
1: I thought those were round drinks. Though. I thought those were round.
2: Tomatoes, tomatoes.
1: Gotcha.
2: But I think I don't think it's a stupid item.
1: So
2: I think
1: you wouldn't buy, you don't think it
2: I'm
1: is.
2: I'm not going to buy it. It's not made with me in mind, but yeah. I don't think they're dumb to put this out there.
1: All right.
2: Calling it frozen ice cubes, that's the silly part.
1: There is a housing shortage in the Navy.
2: In the Navy.
1: This story isn't going to help recruitment any, but the military is planning to do some major repairs and renovations to Navy barracks across the country, and they're not sure where they're going to put the sailors while this is happening. Oof. It's a major overhaul that could take years. The Navy expects they're going to need between 8,000 and 12,000 beds, and they're considering their options. Apartments,

0: hotels, Airbnbs, RVs, and houseboats.
1: Houseboats, that could be fun.
0: I mean, they are in the Navy.
1: Yeah. Are we just running out of land? We don't have enough room to put more buildings?
0: They're redoing all the barracks. They're remodeling.
1: Oh, I missed
0: that part. Yeah, they're redoing it. Thanks for listening.
1: Temporary housing. Well, I was singing in the Navy in my head.
0: Marmots now have an OnlyFans account to fund research.
1: Are those the wombats?
0: No. Marmot is my least favorite creature right now.
1: Hang on a minute. How do I spell it?
0: That's a groundhog. A marmot.
1: Oh. Marmot?
0: I don't know. I'm sure it's more than just a groundhog, but I'm pretty sure that's a groundhog. No, you know, let me tell you what I did.
1: Guys.
0: On my DJ trailer?
1: Yeah?
0: I bought stuff. I bought the racks and the straps to put on there, and I left them on the floor of my barn. They stole them.
1: And did
0: they
1: what?
0: Stole
1: with
0: the then I don't
1: to go
0: know.
1: Strap down their wood
0: I think
1: or
0: they're
1: something?
0: Probably somewhere under my barn in a groundhog hole.
1: Going like
0: yeah, like they're
1: straps.
0: Metal. They like weigh like a pound a piece, and they carried them off. They ate through the bags and carried off all my straps and stuff.
1: Do
0: that
1: you
0: was
1: have,
0: expensive.
1: Do you have evidence that they did it? Are you sure?
0: Like it was
1: someone
0: in their
1: else
0: hole.
1: Maybe
0: I saw the strap
1: framed.
0: In the hole. I had to reach down in the hole and grab one of the straps. I was like. Oh, you're in toast now, buddy.
1: What if you've got some bears on your land? What if they did that and framed the marmots?
0: Yeah, and put it in the
1: groundhog hole. Yeah, they're like they want them to get in trouble when they're the ones sneaking out there. Check your camera. See if you caught them.
0: And last thing here, last story: a bride allegedly set fire to a church where she was supposed to get married as a way of backing out of it.
1: Why?
0: Because she didn't want to get married. So she set fire to the church
1: to
0: as
1: jail?
0: An excuse.
1: She'd rather go to jail than get married?
0: I feel like I was married to her, though.
1: Which one?
0: Fire in a church? The devil's sister? I'm pretty sure I married her.
1: My gosh.
0: And that's your Star Buzz on Star
1: Jeez.
0: Country.
2: 94.9 Star Country.
1: I got to confess something.
0: What?
1: I almost hit a Glo Fiber car the other day. The trucks that go around town and install it.
0: That would have not been good.
1: It would not have been good.
0: You're endorsing Glo Fiber and you run into one of their vehicles.
1: It went through my head of what would happen if I did accidentally collide. We were like trying to merge and I was like, it was fine. Nobody got hit or anything. But I was like, what would happen if I accidentally hit a Glo Fiber truck? Would they still want me to talk about that? I would hope so. Be an accident. I'd plead the fifth or innocence or something. Plead not guilty.
0: Okay, Fauci.
1: No, it would have been bad. 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

0: 94.9 Star Country. I read this online and I was surprised. I was like, men really just don't know. Men think they know women. They don't know women.
1: Okay.
0: Women on social media are talking about the things that they have to deal with on a daily basis that men have no clue about.
1: Ooh, enlighten me.
0: I want to see which ones of these you agree with.
1: Like I deal with them?
0: Yeah.
1: Okay.
0: Number one, quote, I told my ex-boyfriend that when I'm walking on the sidewalk, I'm watching the window reflections to make sure no man is following me.
1: Window reflections of what?
0: Well, like when you're like walking by a house or walking by a car, you're looking at the reflection to make sure there's nobody behind you.
1: Yes.
0: You do that?
1: Not the windows, but definitely peeking over the shoulder and just keeping your head on a swivel, as Logan says.
0: Number two, getting in my car, literally anywhere, and feeling the need to immediately lock my doors.
1: Every time. In my own driveway. This morning, I mean, I for one split second, I swore someone was behind me, and I locked it immediately. Immediately.
0: It says, or if I'm sitting in my car with the engine off, I take my key out and lock the steering wheel.
1: Lock the steering wheel?
0: Yeah, I don't know.
1: That's a little much.
0: Number three, as an older woman, this doesn't really apply to you, but I have found that I've become invisible in hospitals, restaurants, and stores.
1: Oh, that's sad.
0: It's like I'm not there. If my sons are with me, the nurses pay attention. The waiters are more attentive, and the store clerks actually wait on me. Older men don't seem to have that problem. That is kind of sad.
1: Oh my gosh, that's really sad.
0: Number four, strategic planning. To stay safe, needing to do errands after work if it's getting dark out, park where there's light, and park where no one can get you.
1: So guys don't do this? They don't think about dangers at every stop you go to?
0: I'm only speaking for me, but I don't.
1: Really?
0: Yeah.
1: Interesting. Yeah. I mean, I've at times taken my car keys and made like Freddy Krueger fingers where if I needed to get someone in the neck, I could.
0: How about this one? Women just can't be friendly with men because the man in question automatically thinks you're flirting with him. So instead, you act standoffish and then the man thinks you're a jerk. You can't win.
1: It's one or the other. It's like, yeah, I totally understand that.
0: And last one.
1: You're unapproachable.
0: This says, how about the fact that when you go through menopause, they really give you nothing for libido, but they give my husband testosterone shots. Now he thinks he's an 18-year-old boy.
1: So what we're saying is women got it pretty unfair in this world. How lucky are you, man?
0: Yeah, thanks.
1: I'm struggling.
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0: Yesterday, I was looking at my pond, and I specifically got my Miggy's sunglasses out so I could see the fish in the pond.
1: Did you get to see them?
0: I did, yeah.
1: What were they doing?
0: 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They were swimming.
1: Oh.
0: Imagine that.
1: No way.
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0: 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Let's see how we do with ice cream today.
1: It's been a while. Let's see how we do with ice cream today. Let's see if this button still works.
2: Let's start the Eliminator.
0: When Antoine left this control room and he goes, what's the topic? You going doing the Eliminator? And you said yes. And he goes, what's the topic? And you said ice cream. I was going to my office to get a soda. She followed me into my office to make sure I wasn't going on my computer.
1: I know. I don't blame her. I regret opening my mouth. I should have just
3: said. That's exactly what he said. He said, I wish I wouldn't have said it.
1: Yeah, as soon as I said it, because Brett's face said, I'm going to cheat.
0: I immediately was like, okay, I'm going to start logging flavors.
1: Yeah, you were logging flavors, cheating.
3: I made sure. I followed him. He's very fast. I got out of breath trying to get to him.
1: So this kind of topic had been making the rounds lately. So you've probably seen some stuff because July is National Ice Cream Month.
3: So here we are. Last day of the month.
1: I know. So
3: perfect timing.
1: Kind of just honor. And they were doing, it's the top 12 most popular ice cream flavors in America.
0: Okay.
1: So based on sales and opinions and all that stuff. So that's what we're doing. So you can log in flavors is fine.
0: All right.
1: Because we all love ice cream. Do you know anybody that doesn't like ice cream?
3: No.
0: No.
1: Would you even associate yourself with such a clown?
3: No.
1: Yeah, I don't think so either. It's just something weird.
0: I would. I mean, that person's different. I want to get to know them.
3: Do you like ice cream? You don't like sweets.
1: No, but of course, I like ice cream.
3: All right.
1: I'm not a huge,
3: You should have got him an ice cream cake for his birthday then.
1: It's actually, ice cream is one of the things I do like, and I'm not a huge dessert fan. Like, I don't like cakes, cupcakes, you know, big sweet pies.
0: When he turned 50, we got him 50 cookies and brownies and stuff.
3: Y'all should have seen me trying to do the math up in the store. I was like, 1, 2, 3, 4 in this box, yeah, 6 in that one. I'd
1: really like to have just turned 21 again. Stressful. That would have been better.
3: Would have been cheaper, too.
1: I have no idea who won the last time we did this.
0: So I'll go first?
3: I will say I think he did. Okay. I think we did burgers. ? And I think he won.
1: Sounds right. So we'll go with that. So it's the top 12 most popular ice cream flavors in America. 3 strikes and you lose.
0: Chocolate.
1: Chocolate is
4: wrong.
1: No, I'm kidding. It's number 2. So, and I kind of, there's flavors that are very similar. So I've lumped together like chocolate fudge, brownie. Like that's the same flavor to me. Like if it's just straight chocolate, That's all the same. So that was chocolate fudge, and brownie are all the same. Number 2 answer, by the way.
3: Vanilla.
1: Vanilla is
4: correct.
1: The number 1 and very boring answer.
3: It's a classic.
1: It is, but I mean, I just have a hard time. I don't think I've ever met anyone. What's your favorite ice cream?
3: Vanilla.
1: Like, who says that? I mean, yeah, it's good like on
3: sprinkles on it or something.
0: No, I'm confused.
1: What?
0: Well, the chocolate. So is that going to be like, that takes care of like chocolate chip cookie dough and
1: No, I say if it's a dominant chocolate to me and chocolate fudge are the same ice cream, right?
3: Yeah,
1: like that's the same. Oh, that's all I'm saying.
3: Zach is a fair judge. He'll say no. That still counts as such and
1: right.
3: Such.
1: Right. I would say no. Be more specific.
0: All right, I'm gonna say mint chocolate chip.
1: Mint chocolate chip is
4: correct.
1: So that's number 7. And just for example, I put mint chocolate chip and chocolate chip together.
0: Got it.
1: To me, that's the same.
0: Okay.
3: Like chocolate chip cookie dough, or is that different?
0: You stole my answer. That's my
1: different.
0: Answer.
1: That is different.
3: You said it. Strawberry.
1: Strawberry is
4: correct.
1: Number 6.
0: Lemon.
1: Dialed me up some lemon. No, I'm sorry. That is the sound everyone makes when they enjoy lemon ice cream.
3: Hey, lemon ice cream actually is good.
1: I'm sure it is, but it's not even in. I have 18 here. It ain't in that.
3: Hang on, you said that's different. Yeah. Chocolate chip cookie dough.
0: That was my answer. That's why I didn't say that because I thought you guessed that.
1: Cookie dough is the answer that I am accepting. It has nothing to do with the chocolate chip portion of it. That was number 3.
0: Toffee.
3: He's in like trying to
0: toffee.
1: Toffee.
0: Are you kidding me?
1: I'm sorry.
3: He just wants the game to end.
1: You're getting your clock cleaned here.
3: I'm going based off of what he just said. Coffee.
1: Coffee.
4: Correct.
1: Number 9.
0: Coffee ice cream.
3: Coffee ice cream is delicious.
1: Yes.
0: That's a thing?
3: Yes.
0: That sounds disgusting.
1: It's the 9th most popular ice cream flavor in America, and you obviously know nothing about ice cream with your terrible answers like lemon. Sharkleberry Finn, you want to go with that? Kool-Aid flavor?
0: Oh, yeah. Let me think of what's the Napoleon?
1: Brett's going to be like,
0: what's the Napoleon?
1: Kale.
0: Or Napoleon?
3: Flavored. No.
0: Napoleon.
3: I know what you're trying to say, but
1: I know
3: it's
1: what you're trying
3: good.
1: To say, too.
3: No, I'm not going to help you.
0: Neapolitan. What is
1: It's Neapolitan.
3: No, let him flounder. If that were me, he'd have just sat there silent.
1: You are not I'm sorry.
3: Literally chocolate, vanilla, strawberry that we already knocked out.
1: It was number 13 on the list. Neapolitan was on there. It just wasn't on the list. So I'm sorry.
3: Can I keep playing? I'm enjoying this.
1: It went so fast.
3: Rocky Road.
1: Rocky Road was number 10. Yes.
3: Cookies and Cream.
1: Cookies and Cream was number 4.
0: Dang.
1: Yep.
3: Butter pecan.
1: Butter pecan was number 5.
0: Wait, that's kind of toffee.
3: Swept this.
0: That's toffee.
1: Butter pecan and toffee are not the same.
3: I could have swept this. They're not even close.
1: Toffee doesn't have nuts in it.
3: Caramel fudge, like a caramel ripple situation. I think I should have
0: gotten toffee.
1: Caramel and salted caramel is number 11. I would have accepted that one.
3: Peanut butter.
1: Peanut butter was number 8.
0: Peanut butter.
3: How many more do I have left?
1: One. Number 12.
3: The last one.
1: Uh huh.
3: Ooh.
0: Lemon.
1: Yeah.
3: Cherry Garcia.
1: Cherry was number 15. I'm sorry. That was not it.
3: All right. I give up.
0: Raspberry. Blueberry.
3: Blackberry.
1: Do you know what ice cream is? Do you have any idea? Kiwi fruit. Is it kiwi fruit ice cream?
0: Key lime.
1: No.
0: Oh.
1: Key lime is more of a pie.
3: Banana.
1: Banana pudding. 17 was banana. I'm sorry. The number 12 answer, the one that was on the bottom of this list, was Moose Tracks. People love the Moose Tracks.
3: What's the difference between Moose Tracks and Rocky Road? They're the same.
0: What's the difference between buttercream and toffee?
1: I think
3: everything.
1: One has pecans in it, and the other one does not. I said butter pecan, not buttercream. Anyway,
3: what's wrong with this man?
1: Pistachio was 14, birthday cake was 16, and fudge swirl was all the way down at 18. So
3: I like all that.
1: Taylor, I mean, you cleaned his
0: spot. Fudge is part of chocolate.
3: I win.
1: Losers, no talkie. Okay, there you go.
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0: Makes me think of Mississippi. My relatives in Mississippi.
1: Why?
0: Bayou. It does. It gives me good thoughts.
1: Okay.
2: Oh, Bayou.
0: Bayou. They have bayous.
1: I'm gonna buy you a drink.
0: Yeah.
3: Getting to know you. Getting to know all about you.
0: Since Zach knows nothing about us, we're gonna see how much we know about him.
2: Mm. Yeah. And we're going to talk about, because I wasn't here for a couple days, and I think y'all were talking about Taylor's vacation earlier, so I'll bite off of that. Let's go with my vacation.
0: All right.
1: Let's do that.
2: Okay. Where did I go? Did I go to Tennessee or North Carolina?
1: Ooh. I'm going, okay. Ready?
2: All right. So I have Taylor's got her
1: answer.
2: Literally,
1: you do not need to write something witty and catchy.
2: Oh, it won't be witty. It'll just be long. That's all it is. Brett says, and it's funny because every time I say Tennessee, I do
0: Tennessee.
2: Yep. Arrested Development.
0: Lord, I really think.
2: This is Pat. This is before Taylor's time.
1: I know.
2: You both said Tennessee. There was a song in the 90s by a band called Arrested Development called Tennessee.
0: Tennessee.
1: Tennessee. I thought y'all were referencing the show Arrested Development.
0: Tennessee.
1: Was it Tennessee?
2: I'm sorry, you're both wrong. It was North Carolina.
1: Oh,
2: I mean, it was nearby-ish. You actually have to, you weave your way through Tennessee a little bit to then get back. It was in like the Boone area, that whole.
1: Oh, that's where my that's where Logan's family, I almost called him.
0: That's where my family.
1: State
0: is, isn't it?
2: Yeah.
1: That's where our nephew Mason Boone, he's named after, because that's where his parents met. Mason Boone.
0: That's where Luke Combs went to school.
1: Exactly, yep. App State.
2: And no points for either of you, so
1: beautiful
2: congratulations.
1: Area.
2: Okay, so while we were in this area, did we go zip lining or whitewater rafting?
1: Very adventurous.

0: interest, which is either one you did.
1: The only thing in my head is Tennessee. Tennessee. All right, Brett's still riding. Taylor is in. I have Taylor with whitewater rafting, and Brett says dumb whitewater rafting. And both of you are wrong again. I'm sorry.
0: You went ziplining?
1: We did. We went ziplining.
0: Over what? Grass?
1: Some trees and stuff like that.
0: I guess so. Maybe water you could go ziplining over.
1: You could. That one would freak me out a little bit. It's not bad because it's not crazy. Each zip is just, you know, 10, 15 seconds, and then you stop and you get on the next one and you
0: You yell when
1: on.
0: You zipline? Ah! Or are you just like, this is cool?
1: I'm just chill.
2: You were riding under the canopy then?
1: What?
2: The tree canopy? Is it from tree to tree, like Adventures on the Gorge?
1: Yeah, kind of. Yeah. So right. Whatever that was, sure.
0: How do people build a zip line, you know?
2: And you didn't ask me why it was dumb.
1: Why was what dumb? The question?
2: Whitewater rafting.
1: Oh, why is whitewater rafting dumb?
2: Because if you're going to be on the water in a boat, you need to have a line wet. You need to be fishing.
1: I like that
0: it's
1: idea.
0: It's like the roller coaster of water, though.
1: Yeah, see, no. To me, if I'm on the water, I want one of two things. I want to be sitting on a boat, and I want to be, like, fishing and chilling, or I want to be, like, laying in a tube chilling. If I'm just getting thrown all around.
0: Yeah,
1: amen.
0: I'd be scared
1: I'd
0: hit a rock.
1: Yeah, I don't like the idea of, like, hey, let's all get thrown out and land on rocks and just be wet and miserable. There's a lot
2: going
1: on. Lose
2: our phone and our wallet and change.
1: Sure it's fun. Someone will say how much fun it is, but I could just go on a roller coaster.
2: Okay,
1: All right, no points here. Let's go. Okay, so while on vacation with the family, did I teach my children how to play poker or gamble on FanDuel?
0: Ready?
1: They're writing down their answers.
0: Wait, I want to be catching.
1: Okay. Brett has FanDad, and Taylor has poker face.
2: Somebody's going to win.
1: Oh, this is good. We actually have a winner. Here we go. And the winner is... poker face. Congratulations. This doesn't usually happen of a clean sweep on a Friday.
2: But you bet. You do betting apps.
1: Yeah, I've already taught them how to do that. We were playing. We played some Texas Hold'em.
2: So I'm technically right. You taught them how to do
0: that. He said this weekend. Yeah. It's a technicality.
1: Yeah, you're technically wrong and actually wrong and a loser.
2: Toffee should have been in there. Toffee should have been a brand of ice.
0: That's
1: wasn't
0: not a thing.
1: Even in the top 20.
2: Well, it should have been.
0: There's a blizzard, the Hershey, the Heath blizzard.
1: Look,
0: not
1: man,
0: ice cream.
1: Accept it. You guess lemon. Like, that's just for an ice cream flavor. Come on now.
2: Zach's in next. Pack it in. 12 in a row commercial free. That's it for us. Have a great weekend. Come see me tomorrow at
0: Ashley.
2: Valley View location. Get one of those free Send Me Backstage shirts.
0: Mm-hmm.
2: And then come see us tomorrow night at...
0: Russie D.
2: Russell Dickerson, Elmwood Park. Wear your shirt. We may pluck you out and send you backstage.
0: And we're going to talk to Russell Dickerson here shortly. Oh, you'll be able to hear it on our podcast.
2: There you go. Say bye, Tay.
0: Bye.
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2: Oh, we're not done yet.
0: Oh, I'm sorry. You have to listen to me talk about our friend for 60 seconds. I'm so sorry. Hey, I ChatGPT'd who is Mark Skolrud to see what the internet would say.
1: Ooh.
0: It said that he got a BA from Taylor University. Shout out. Mm. JD from the Oral Roberts University School of Law.
2: BA, bad attitude.
0: Bachelor of Arts,
1: How
0: sir.
1: How dare you talk
0: And smack. Admission to the Virginia Bar in 1986.
1: Mm.
0: He also enjoys bicycling and motorcycling and plays the electric guitar.
1: Look at that.
0: ChatGPT knew that. All I said was that.
2: I could have told you all that.
0: But doesn't that show you, like, he's the only Mark Skolrud in the world? It didn't give me some Joe Schmo out in, like, Montana.
2: Look at that.
0: It gave me the
2: There's
0: Mark Skolrud.
2: Hmm. Mm-hmm. Unique.
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0: Dan and Shay, they've been promoting some of their new songs by crashing fan weddings. Did one about a month ago, then decided to do a couple more, singing songs like that one. Marry You Again, now it's on.
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All right, we got to eat like Riley Green. He starts his day, he's big into protein. So 14 eggs. 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

Morgan Wallen. There's a Morgan-themed Airbnb in Nashville. It's got all his merch and stuff. There's even a chair on the balcony that says, "You're not Morgan Wallen. You won't get away with it. Don't throw this chair." I'm sure people throw it anyway. Star Country.

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1: I knew I'd see her around. 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

0: Okay, let's roll, dudes. And I'm going 10, 30, 65 in a 45 zone.
1: Yo, where's my gas tank, honey?
0: Oh, and hello, officer.
1: Wait, what? I'm losing my license. I'll lose my job.
0: And here come the court costs.
1: Oh, man, that's the thing about pedal to the metal, dude. You speed,
2: you lose.
3: 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Driving is no game. A message from Virginia DMV.
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0: Ella. 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
6: 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We're going down Friday vibes today. Beautiful day, sunny, 88.

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94.9 Star Country, Zach Jackson here. Good luck to the Pulaski River Turtles. So it all comes down to this. It's the East Division Championship game tonight in Danville. And if the River Turtles win, it's the Appalachian League Championship game tomorrow, Calfee Park, 6 o'clock. Now, they got to win, so let's make that happen. Good luck to the River Turtles. 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
1: Yes, it is a true statement or BS. 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

94.9 Star Country, Zach Jackson here. This story made me laugh. So you got Darius Rucker here, but ESPN has a college football analyst named Darius Walker. And Darius Walker recently got a free hotel upgrade because they thought he was Darius Rucker.

0: 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Over the years, we've raised over $1 million in the Cure Kids Cancer Radiothon. 2026, next weekend, Brett and Taylor, they do the marathon broadcast, man. They put in the work. 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
1: She's a yellow pair of running shoes, a holy pair of jeans. She looks great in cheap sunglasses. She looks great in anything.

Star Country. Zach Jackson here. Happy Friday. This story kind of crazy. So, you know, people love Taylor Sheridan, shows Yellowstone, all the other ones. You know what that has caused? 112% increase in ranch prices. Like to own a ranch, the property. I can't vouch for the salad dressing. Maybe it's gone up too, but I don't think it's because of the show. Thanks for listening. Star Country. Used to

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Go see Brett Sharp tomorrow, 11 to 1, Ashley Home Store in Roanoke. 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He's a cool new design, new color, handing those out. Russell Dickerson tickets as well for the Elmwood Park show tomorrow night. You could maybe go backstage with your shirt with Star Country. Yeah.

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That song, of course, from Toy Story 5. This is kind of cool. Disney has gifted more than 18,000 Toy Story 5 toys to kids at hospitals all throughout the country. They also screened that movie at 400 different hospitals. 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

Austin Lynch, Easy Love, 94.9 Star Country. And if you have not gotten your tickets to see Russell Dickerson and you want to win a pair, you can come out to Ashley Home Store tomorrow from 11 to 1 because we are going to be giving away Ashley Home Store semi-backstage shirts. And you have a chance to sign up to win Russell Dickerson tickets to go to the show tomorrow night.

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Luke Combs, Beer Never Broke My Heart, 94.9 Star Country. 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

Tim McGraw, Eric Church, Morgan Wallen. That's MacArthur, 94.9 Star Country. Brett's Big Old Bass Tournament. It's almost time for that. That's going to be happening September 19th, Clear Lake State Park. 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
1: Tonight going to be partly cloudy with a low around 65. Tomorrow for your Saturday, partly sunny, high near 89. We could see some wind early morning. A wind gust reaching up to 23 miles per hour. Looking outside, it's pretty. Partly cloudy, 84 here, 94.9.

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Bailey Zimmerman, Chevy Silverado, 94.9 Star Country. You want to go to any home game of the Salem Ridge Yaks? There's only 3 weeks worth of home games left. I mean, there's 2 weeks in August. The first week of September are all home games. You want to go for free? Tune in 5 o'clock.

0: I love my country. I love my guns. I love my family. I love the way it is now. And anybody that tries to change it has to come through me. That should be all of our attitudes. Is this is America, and a country boy's good enough for me, son.
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3: Yes, it is a true statement or BS. 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

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You want to win tickets to see him? 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

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And it's about time for the Cure Kids Cancer Radiothon. 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

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The Brett and Taylor Morning Show will return on Monday. 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
5: 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You know, that reminds me, when it comes to faith, many people are in the kiddie pool. They have a low-level commitment that is not really that deep. But God desires us to have a deep faith. Jesus Christ died on the cross, was buried, and rose again so we can move beyond shallow commitment and dive into the deep things of faith. Maybe you need to take a time out and think about that today.
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0: 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It's almost time to give away some more Salem Ridgeacks home game tickets. A four-pack of them. 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
1: Take a left here, boy. 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I just rolled my eyes and I said, Daddy, I

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1: 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What is number one? 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You can win some Salem Ridge Jacks home game tickets. 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

0: Lee Rice, 94.9 Star Country. We're playing a game of what is it? The question today. Fear of flying is the second most common phobia. What is number one? Hello, Star Country. What is it?
1: Is it arachnophobia?
0: Is it a what?
1: Fear of spiders.
0: It is not. First, I thought you said a rat-a-phobia, and I'm like, is that fear of rats? But no, it's not. It's not rats or spiders. So call back, try again.
2: Is it fear of heights?
0: It is not fear of heights. Call back, try again.
3: Fear of heights.
0: It is not fear of heights. Call back, try again.
4: Being afraid of the dark.
0: It is not being afraid of the dark. Call back, try again.
5: Is it going on a cruise or a boat?
0: It is not afraid of going on a cruise or a boat or anything to do with water, but those are good guesses. But it's not what I'm looking for. The fear of flying is the second most common phobia. I'm looking for number one. And it's not fear of heights or spiders or rats or water. What is it? If you know what it is, give me a call. 540-767-STAR or 434-477-1212. We're playing for that 4-pack of tickets to any Salem Ridge Jacks home game. It's if you want more information, SalemRidgeJacks.com. The question again, fear of flying is the second most common phobia. What is number one? You tell me. Call me.

0: Chase Matthew, All My Exes, 94.9 Star Country. We're playing a game of what is it? The fear of flying is the second most common phobia. I'm looking for what is number one. Hello, Star Country, what is it?
1: Fear of spiders.
0: It is not fear of spiders. Call back, try again.
1: Fear of snakes.
0: It is not fear of snakes. Call back, try again.
1: Is it claustrophobia?
0: It's the fear of Santa Claus, right?
1: No.
0: I'm just kidding with you. Nope, it's not it. Call back, try again.
1: Dying?
0: I mean, that's a fear, but it's not what I'm looking for. Call back, try again.
2: Is it fear of snakes?
0: It is not fear of snakes. Call back, try again.
1: Hi, is it fear of dying?
0: It is not the fear of dying. Call back, try again.
1: Is it the fear of dying?
0: No, but it's not fear of dying. Those are good guesses, but not it. Fear of flying is the second most common phobia. What is number one? If you know what it is, give me a call. 540-767-STAR or 434-477-1212. We're playing for that 4-pack of tickets to the Salem Rejects home game, to any home game. 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You want to win them? Answer the question. Fear of flying is the second most common phobia. What is number one? I'll give you a hint. I'm doing it right now. And there's people listening, so therefore I am doing it, and people are, yeah. I don't know if that's a good hint, but it's a hint.

0: Georgia Line, 94.9 Star Country. We're playing a game of, what is it? For your chance to win some Salem Reach Yaks home game tickets. The question today, fear of flying is the second most common phobia. What is number one? Hello, Star Country, what is it?
1: Public speaking.
0: It is public speaking. You got it right.
1: Thank you.
0: There you go. What's your name?
1: Joseph.
0: Joseph, where are you calling from?
1: Fairlawn.
0: Joseph from Fairlawn. Well, you just won a 4-pack of tickets to any Salem Ridge Yaks home game. More info at SalemRidgeYaks.com. Do you have a phobia of public speaking?
1: No.
0: What about flying?
1: No, I love to fly.
0: Oh, okay. Well, maybe you can do a speech while on a plane.
1: Right.
0: I don't know. Something like that. But hey, Joseph, you won 4-pack of tickets to any Salem Ridge Yaks home game. Who is your big giveaway station?
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I Can't Love You Anymore, 94.9 Star Country. And if you want to tuck in your honeybee, you can tonight. Bo Stevens doing 10 o'clock tuck-ins. And if you don't have a honeybee, I'll be your honeybee. It's my birthday, so tuck me in. Text Bo. Just do it. 635-32, here's Blake Shelton.

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0: 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But if you want to win them, I got the thing to tell you. 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But we also want you to come out there because Ashley Home Store is doing their early Labor Day sales. 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
0: Tonight going to be partly cloudy, low around 65. Tomorrow going to be a windy one in the morning, otherwise partly sunny, high near 89. Looking outside, it's partly cloudy here at 94.9.

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Chesney, Carry On, 94.9 Star Country, and Carry On tonight. It's a beautiful night for some live music, so if you ain't doing anything tonight, I hear there's a pretty cool band playing tonight at Village Grill. Come on out. Yeah.

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0: religiously, 94.9 Star Country. 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

Luke Bryan, Country and She Knows It, 94.9 Star Country. Bo Stevens tonight doing the Star 9 at 9. He's counted down all the way to number one. 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

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I've been.

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1: Got a girl from the south side. Got blazing hair. 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

0: Riley Green, Think Is You Drunk, 94.9 Star Country. 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
3: Tonight going to be partly cloudy, low around 65. Tomorrow, partly sunny with a high near 89. Could be a windy one. Looking outside, partly cloudy, 83 here at 94.9.

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1: Yes, it is a true statement or BS. Brett Sharpe, I made it up. The topic is people I have interviewed. 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
1: Ready to turn your weekend all the way up? Then get to Rosie's Gaming Emporium in Vinton, where the lights shine bright and the stage is always hot. Every Friday and Saturday, Rosie's brings you live entertainment that'll have you tapping your boots, singing along, and coming back for more. From rockin' country nights to high-energy tribute shows, you never know who's taking the mic next. Only at Rosie's in Vinton, where the party starts and the fun never stops. Must be 21 or older. 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
2: We got a few more clouds rolling in overnight. The low 65 tomorrow. Pretty much a partly sunny day with a high of 89.

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Running the Star 9 at 9, incidentally, he is a contender with his latest single. Will he get your vote, though? You can cast it right now, 630-532. 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

0: 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Ian Muncik is coming to Sidewinders.
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